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1: So icy.
0: You said she's scared of me? I mean, I don't see what she sees, but maybe it's 'cause I'm wearing your cologne.
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McMahon. 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
3: Yeah, brother,
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play your didgeridoo, blue. Play your didgeridoo, like keep playing.

'cause I couldn't dance. You didn't even want me around. But now I'm back to let you know that I can really shake 'em down.

Anybody having that Blues Man special tonight? Man, you got to get on that Blues Man special. 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All the stuff we love.